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0: 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Well, the person staring at me in the mirror is definitely not the same person that could pull off bootcut jeans. 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
20: 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The tariffs are lifted and prices are dropping quick. 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

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Hey y'all, Josh Knight here from Orkia coming to you live on KIA Radio. The tariffs are lifted and prices are dropping quick. The same goes for trade-ins. So if you're

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15: 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Hey y'all, Josh Knight here from Orkia, coming to you live on KIA Radio. The tariffs are lifted and prices are dropping quick. The same goes for trade-ins. 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

0: 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Wait, did we say we're sending you to Miami to Hard Rock Stadium with hotel and travel on us? 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

0: I love music. 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

This is a love that withstands time, space, and matter forever. Forever's a mighty long time. Here we are decades later. The sentiment is still the same. 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
11: 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The tariffs are lifted and prices are dropping quick. 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
7: 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Hey y'all, Josh Knight here from Orkia, coming to you live on KIA Radio. The tariffs are lifted and prices are dropping quick. The same goes for trade-ins. So if you're

0: Hey, it's Steve Harvey, y'all. Here's what happened on the Steve Harvey Morning Show. Things that they have stopped me from saying on the radio that I've decided to say anyway.
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Forever's a mighty long time. Here we are decades later. 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
2: 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Yeah, I pull all the men to the side. 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
0: 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Come on.
2: When you finally find your thing, you want the whole world to know about that thing. 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The next thing you know, it's a thing. 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
2: 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The tariffs are lifted and prices are dropping quick. 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
11: Me, more of my crew. Oh, we all over you, baby. 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
8: 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Hey y'all, Josh Knight here from Orkia coming to you live on KIA Radio. The tariffs are lifted and prices are dropping quick. The same goes for trade-ins. So if you're

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And all the old school players, they sang about love. 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What happened? What's love got to do with it? 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
4: 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The dog is everywhere.

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1: The Senator Tim Scott looked just like the beaver on the Bucky's hat. Here's another random thought. Has Jada Pinkett ever considered just shut up?
2: Yeah.

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18: 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Hey y'all, Josh Knight here from Orkia coming to you live on KIA Radio. The tariffs are lifted and prices are dropping quick. The same goes for trade-ins. 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
8: We're giving things away to the community. 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
8: no,
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8: No, they
7: like
8: literally
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8: Just had to follow us on social media. 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So the Declaration of Deals is going on right now with America's Best Truck Warranty. 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
9: One cup.
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Forever's a mighty long time. Here we are decades later. The sentiment is still the same. 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
3: Well, I recommend Africa because I was over there one time and I was watching the tribal dance and Lord have mercy. Everybody over there was blessed. Hey, don't come over here kicking, mess around, hit me upside my head with it. I don't want that. Yeah, I pull all the men to the side. I say, y'all gonna need some longer skirts to do that.
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